breakfast bone, striding hidey high at the breakfast bone. Oh, the rhythm is hot and the coffee is nice, but you're on the spot. Oh, you'll find Mr. Satan always in the corner waiting to a hidey high and a trumpet calls.

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They just yell brutal, it's all futile. Your vocal talent has slipped to your feet. He has studied in Paris with the masters of

beats me too. What can I do? Oh, my man, I love him so. He'll never know. All my life is just despair.